0: Maximum Hits.
1: I really need you. I really need your love right now. I'm fading fast. Not gonna last.

something about you. Way I'm looking at you, whatever. Keep looking at me. You're scared now, right? Don't feel me, baby. It's just Justin.